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1: Beautiful day opens and we enjoy the breath of life. Come and enter into His presence as creatures shaped by our one and only Creator. He will carry us through paths of righteousness. He will fill us with joy and we will have eternal pleasure from His right hand. So as you begin this day, come and fill yourself with His presence. In whatsoever you may face, He will give you just a glimpse of His majesty and bountiful love. Come into His presence.

Good morning, everyone. This morning we read 1 Kings chapter 17, reading from verse 7 through to verse 16.

there. I have directed a widow there to supply you with food. So he went to Zarephath. When he came to the town gate, a widow was there gathering sticks. He called to her and asked, "Would you bring me a little water in a jar so that I may have a drink?" As the woman was going to get it, he called, "And bring me, please, a piece of bread." "As surely as the Lord your God lives," he replied, "I don't have any bread, only a small handful of flour in the jar and a little olive oil in a jug. I'm gathering a few sticks to take home and make a meal for myself and my son, that we may eat and die." Elijah said to her, "Don't be afraid. Go home and do as you have been, you have said. But first, make a small loaf of bread for me from what you have and bring it to me, and then make something for yourself and your son. For this is what the Lord, the God of Israel, says: the jar of flour will not be used up, and the jug of oil will not run dry until the day the Lord has sent rain in the land." She went away and did as Elijah told her. So there was food every day for Elijah and the woman and her family, for the jar of flour was not used up, and the jug of oil did not run dry, in keeping with the word of the Lord spoken by Elijah. A reading from the Word of God. My sisters and brothers, many of us know this story very well. The story of Elijah and the widow of Zarephath. But it is an interesting story, and I want us to look at a few things. Namely, the testing of faith and the obeying of God. There are two major things. Let us recall the story. Remember that because of what was happening in Israel, Ahab the king had married a woman from Sidon named Jezebel, and that brought worse problem in Israel. She carried her gods with her, and the king Ahab also followed her in worshiping Baal and Ashtoreth and all these things, idols. Elijah went to him and spoke to him that God is going to bring drought for 3.5 years on the land because of what was happening. After doing that, he left. And the Lord carried him to the Kereth Ravine, where he stayed there, with a little brook flowing with water and raven giving him his food. But lest Elijah become so comfortable where he was, my sisters and brothers, God directed him to a new place, a new position, or a new spot when that river or stream or the little tributary dried up. God sent him to a different place. But it is interesting that the place where Elijah was sent was the same place where Jezebel was from. Same place where Jezebel was from. And sisters and brothers, the children of Israel would not even want to go over that side because of the kind of people they were. They would not want to. But that's where. Can I say then that possibly God led him

one uncomfortable place, an uncomfortable area. But this is where God was leading him. What it calls for, the testing of his faith, my sisters and brothers. So Elijah should go to Sidon. And what God said, you will see a widow there. Interesting. Because during those times, widows are not rich people or so. Their husbands provide for them. So this lady, a single parent. And when he went to the city, he saw her and asked for water. And then he was so presumptuous to ask for food. Another testing of faith. For Elijah, testing of faith. Go somewhere that you don't normally go. An uncomfortable space. And for the woman, give water and some food. The woman said, listen, this is the handful that we have. But he said, bring me some. Make a cake. Bring me first. And then you can give it to your son. Isn't that challenging and interesting? But it is the testing of the faith of these two persons, my sisters and brothers. You see, sometimes God will ask us to do some things that are not normal for us. For Elijah to go into Sidon, for the woman to give Elijah water and some of the food, the little that they have. Sometimes God will ask us to do things that are beyond us. But you know the thing? God will not ask us to do things that he will not supply the need to do it. Take that. Because this is where the testing of our faith. First, Elijah obeyed God when his very faith was tested. And then the woman obeyed God. Obeyed the prophet. Strangers they are to each other. But the woman obeyed. My sisters and brothers, the message is this, you know, is that our God can move us from out of comfortable space or spaces into places that we do not know or we do not even think we would have gone to these places. And two ways. One, that can be physical, and that can be spiritual. Because the testing of our faith can come spiritually, that God leads us into other spaces that are uncomfortable. But God knows what God is doing. What is required of us is to trust him. Has your faith ever been tested, my brother? Has your faith ever been tested, my sister? This is for our own maturity, to trust God in spite of everything, in spite of when things look bad on the outside. When you trust God, you will realize the God who will supply your need. Note both Elijah and this woman, their faith was tested. But when they are obedient to God, the result is a blessing to both persons. So the same place that was unusual for Elijah to go, and this, what the unusual for the woman to do, end up being a blessing for both of them. I want to say to somebody today, one, that God possibly is testing your faith, my brother, and testing your faith, my sister. For you to move from a particular spot, and the spot can be spiritual, that yes, you are comfortable at one particular level,
But you know, at the same spot, something is drying up at the same spot you are spiritually. God wants you to move to somewhere else. That's why it dries up. That's why it dries up. Yes, you're at this space spiritually. And the river flowing, getting sustenance. But something happened and it dried up. God is saying, a different spot for you. A more challenging spot. So that you can mature. So that your faith can increase. So that you can depend upon him. That's all he's saying. Trust him. Elijah did that. For the woman, the little that she had. And then she said, this is it. Her faith was tested. And note what happened. Hear the text, my sisters and brothers. For this is what the Lord, the God of Israel, said. The jar of flour will not be used up, and the jug of oil will not run dry until the day the Lord send rain. She went away, did what Elijah had said. Verse 16, for the jar of flour was not used up, and the jug of oil did not run dry, in keeping with the word of the Lord spoken by Elijah. You see that? The little that you give. The little that you give, my brother, my sister. Under the Lord's direction and directive, God provided more. Here's a song that came to that comes to my mind. The Lord will make a way. When there seems to be no way. And that's what came to my mind. So for somebody today, you're going to trust the Lord. You are going to trust the Lord's direction and directive. Why? It's for your own maturity. It's a testing of your faith. So you might be going through it now. The testing of your faith. Are you going to be obedient to what God says? And if you are obedient, or when you are obedient, note, the Lord will make a way when there seems to be no way. He opens door that you cannot see. The Lord will make a way. Can I say that to somebody today? Yes, unusual place, unusual people, and God is saying to you, trust me, depend upon me. It is a testing of your faith for your own maturity, for your growth and development. God wants you to obey him because he's going to make a way out for you. I would to God today, my brother, my sister, that somebody will just testify of this, that they are trusting God in spite of when their brook dried up, when the raven stopped coming. God is saying, move to a different place. I have something for you. And the moving might not be physical, but the moving can be spiritual. Move from the level. That which you were, no dry up, it's another level you have to go so that you can see God at work. Is there a brother or a sister who needs to do that? Move to a different space and place. It would be more challenging. But you have to depend upon God, and you will see how rewarding it will be. Maybe it's another place physically for somebody that God is leading you to an unusual place. He said it to you. Obey him. You will meet persons that you have not met before. And who are these persons? These persons become blessing to you. New friends. New persons of faith, and you be a blessing to these people, and they are a blessing to you.
obey. Trust in God and obey. He will make a way. Let us pray. Lord, sometimes you have spoken to us. And because of how challenging the situation may be, we have heard you. But our faith is weak. And because of that, we have not obeyed you. Remember, O Lord Jesus Christ, who said to his disciples, when he said, believe in God, believe also in me. Let not your heart be troubled. Believe in God, believe also in me. Lord, help us that when you speak, we do not doubt you, Lord Jesus. That when you give us direction, we may be willing and ready to go where you are leading. Lord, we pray that as people, that even when our faith is tested, we may realize it is for our own good, our own maturity. Give us an obedient heart, O Lord, that even in challenging situations, we may realize that you will make a way, that you are not going to lead us into path, that you will not make provision for us, but that you will always provide for us. You will always make a way. So, Lord, I pray that today someone may experience you as the way maker. Someone may experience you as the provider. Someone may experience you as the one who guides them throughout life. So today, wherever we have doubted you, forgive us and help us to trust you more. In your name we pray. Amen and amen.

this beautiful day opens and we enjoy the breath of life. Come and enter into His presence as creatures shaped by our one and only Creator. He will carry us through paths of righteousness. He will fill us with joy and we will have eternal pleasure from His right hand. So as you begin this day, come and fill yourself with His presence. In whatsoever you may face, He will give you just a glimpse of His majesty and bountiful love. Come into His presence.

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1: 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It's only your responsibility.

your language is too pretty and nice to be better as. Because you should have won how much you could have won in that beyond the man of the yeah, so I don't know. You see that we check that we think we can try to find it.

Someday I'll stand before my maker, I know that. And I'll have to get up.

What you say now? What you say now? What you say now? What you say now? What you say now? What you say now? GP, sing it with me.

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Everybody out there that's trying to take it to another level. God bless you indeed. Listen, if you don't mind, I know we're trying to go to the new school, but you don't mind if we go back to the old school just for

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O Father, who art in Zion, hear our voice, O Jah, today in our prayer, and accept our thanksgiving. Father, we thank thee for all that you have done and for what you're doing now.

0: My heart is steadfast, O God, my heart is steadfast. I will sing and make music.
1: 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I will sing of you among the peoples. For great is your love, reaching to the heavens. Your faithfulness reaches to the skies.
0: Be exalted, O God, above the heavens. 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

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It's setting aside everything else that distracts you and that we think about. I love getting to worship the Lord with you, getting to come into His presence. And as we magnify Him and make Him great and look at how great He is, we see how small

Jesus came to your house to spend a day or two, if he came unexpectedly, I wonder what you'd do. When you saw him coming, would you meet him at the door with arms outstretched in welcome to your heavenly visitor? Or would you need to change some things before you let him in, like burn some magazines and maybe put the Bible where they've been? Could you let Jesus walk right in, or would you rush about to hide your worldly music and put some hymn books out? Oh, I know that you'd give your nicest room to such an honored guest, and all the food that you would serve to him would be the very best. And you'd keep assuring him that you were glad to have him there, that serving him in your home was joy beyond compare. But would your family conversation keep up its normal pace? Or would you find it hard each meal to say a table grace? Would you be glad to have him meet your very closest friends? Or would you hope they stayed away until this visit ends? Would you take him with you everywhere that you'd plan to go? Or maybe change your plans for just a day or so? Would you be glad to have him stay forever on and on? Or would you sigh with great relief when finally he had gone? You know, it might be interesting to know the things you'd do if Jesus came in person to spend some time.

just to go to him and tell him all about the burden sometime we have to bear. To be able to trust him for all of life's burden. Thank God. Yes.

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You know, we can trust Him and we can praise Him.

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Call to our sister name was Sue. Bigger if you cook up some Kalalu, me say Kalalu, everybody love Kalalu, me say everybody love.

language is too pretty and nice. Even the last, because you should have won how much you could have won in that beyond the man of the yeah, so what happened? You see that we tried to be a good thing? We can try to

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1: What a one.
0: Father God, I know that without you, I'm but a ship without a sail. I'm lost, tossed, and driven. But, oh Lord Jesus, through your power that is invested in me through faith, oh God, I know that there is hope for the hopeless. And that salvation is a foundation that will lead all mankind unto freedom. Because can a man be free because of the money that he earns, or because of the earthly freedom that a judge might give him in finding him not guilty? No. It is only Christ that can set us free, because the freedom that my heart speak of through the Holy Spirit is that of salvation. And I want to tell you something. Salvation is free, folks. Because of Calvary.

where would I be? Where would my soul be on the day of judgment? It is said unto thee that is appointed unto man once to die, and after that we have the judgment. And I know, Lord Jesus, that we have an advocate with the Father even when we are born again. The word of God would have it said all have sinned and come short of the glory. So if there be any of you out there who have no sin in your life, I want to tell you something you don't know, God. Because he said in his word that all have sinned and come short of the glory. But I know at the cross, it was where I first saw the light and the burden of my heart. Oh, hallelujah. It rolled away. It was there, by faith, that I received my sight. And now, hallelujah, I am happy. 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
1: 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And Jesus will take you and make you happy all the days.

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I'm not proud of it. 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

0: 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And I'm going to tell you my story.
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Just a Closer Walk, Why I Put the Gun Down. 2. 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